about it. We're just as clueless as the rest. We're all just looking to connect with no idea of what happened.

0: kamu.
1: Don't cry, you do. Whatever makes you comfortable, I'm tired too. There's nothing left to say, let's call it truce. Cause I don't really wanna go to bed like this. I'm so sorry.